0: Show them.
1: This boogie's in my soul. 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
1: 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And my heart started to race.

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1: No, thank you. Is what I should have said. I should be in bed. But temptations of trouble on my tongue. Troubles yet to come.
2: One sip.
1: Bad for me.
2: One hit.